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stains all over your brand new leather interior upholstery. Glass door actors, prepare for the chit chat. Call and drop a bomb for those insects. Cock beating wifey while your chicken has steady impacts. Itching for a scratch, track record, check the index. Dealing with alcoholism, the constant threat of prison. Still maintain balance in relationship, the rhythm. 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

0: many pieces of green is rich? I'm like, squeezes a snitch, telling the police who the true Jesus is. 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

Keep on playing that rap music. 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Sound hunter like a magic kiss. Rap hunter like a magic kiss.

And Cher, right? 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She killed it. 1969 on their covers record, 3614 Jackson Highway. Before that, we heard from Monster Island Czars doing

0: got shoes, I got shoes, all I got children got shoes. 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

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That's true even on video slots where it might be a low denomination, but you're betting more than you are on a three-reel slot. I'm going to go to the next one.

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See what I mean? Now we got to start it over again and do it right. Okay. Okay, say it again. Yeah, and it could be a little bit faster, I'll tell you. There you go.

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My name is Chin. We are listening to Flea right now. Yes, that Flea. Flea put out a trumpet record this spring called Honora. And I think that's a really nice cover of the Frank Ocean song, Thinking About You. And before that, we heard The Sleeves from London. It's Jack Cooper and Tara Cunningham. You Now Again from their self-titled record, The Sleeves. And prior to that, Prince, a late Prince album, Hit and Run Phase 1.

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Is a dreadlocks selection. 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

Republic Records. Whole heap of reggae in the city today. Yeah. Thank you, man, for each and everyone tuning in, sharing.

0: 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I mean, if we keep doing voice memos and we're on mic together, I think it's really about connection and intimacy.
1: 3, 2, 1.
0: Intimacy is the bullet.

time clearly disappearing. I am clearly disappearing.